0: had muzzles.
1: A portion of Wheatland Trail has returned to its 60-kilometer-an-hour speed limit. Last week, the limit was dropped to 50 following road work in the area. However, late last week, residents noticed that the speed had returned to normal. The road work, which was done earlier this month, was completed by the provincial government. Two Strathmore area teenagers are turning their love of crafting into an annual fundraiser. JC Olson and Kylie Putick, both 14, held their annual bracelet and bake sale last week. Olson also brought in some of her family farm's goats, which helped draw people to the fundraiser.
2: The goats I'm using to fundraise for, I have two donkeys at my farm, and I'm using it for their hoof care.
1: This is the third year that the girls have put on the sale, and there's no shortage of events happening throughout Strathmore this week. You can see everything going on by visiting our events calendar. For more information on all of these stories and events, head to strathmorenow.com. And in other news, a poll by Research Co. shows 74% of Albertans against the referendum question on separation. This comes as the Alberta referendum is less than 2 months away. One person is dead after a crash on Stony Trail over the weekend. A second person was taken to hospital in serious condition. And Calgary Flames tickets are going on sale today. This will be the last season that the Flames spend inside the Saddle Dome.
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1: In Major League Baseball, the Toronto Blue Jays are up against the Cleveland Guardians at 4:40 tomorrow. In the CFL, the Calgary Stampeders are back next Monday in a game against the Edmonton Elks. While in local hockey, the AgriRisk Wheatland Kings have announced their schedule for the upcoming season. Their home opener officially takes place on the 25th.
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1: Tonight calls for clear skies and a low of 7 degrees. Tomorrow's got some light wind alongside a high of 27, and Wednesday brings in a mix of sun and cloud with a high of 28. You can see what the weather has in store by heading to strathmorenow.com.
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1: Tonight drops to a low of 7 degrees along with clear skies. Tomorrow keeps the sun around with a high of 27, and we've got a few clouds on Wednesday alongside a high of 28. Head to strathmorenow.com to see the next week of weather.
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9: Tonight we've got clear skies with a low of 7 degrees. Tomorrow's got a high of 27 with even more sun, and there's a few clouds on Wednesday as temperatures reach a high of 28. You can stay updated on local weather conditions by visiting strathmorenow.com.
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1: I'm Brandon Zebiak with your local news update. A targeted warrant roundup in Chestermere has resulted in 5 arrests and 10 executed warrants. Chestermere RCMP and the Alberta Sheriff's Fast South team visited 29 homes during the August 24th operation. Police say the effort also provided intelligence from 18 investigations to support future enforcement. Some additional targets were contacted by phone, with follow-up action planned where outstanding fines apply. Police are asking anyone with information about wanted people to contact their local police service. Strathmore's Emma Bittorf could be heading to Chile after a silver medal performance at the Special Olympics Nationals. Bittorf, 23, expects to learn in October or November if she's been selected for Team Canada at the 2027 World Games. She previously represented Canada in golf at the 2019 World Games in Abu Dhabi.
2: It made me feel so happy, and when I found out, I just wanted to tell everyone.
1: She says she's come a long way since first picking up a golf club at 9 years old. School is back in session for students in Strathmore. Today marks the first day of classes for Holy Cross Collegiate and Sacred Heart Academy. Rural Route Agricultural Academy and schools in Siksika Nation are also beginning today. As for other schools in Strathmore, class will begin tomorrow. This means that school zones are now in effect across town. Two 14-year-old friends are combining creativity and community spirit for their third annual fundraiser. JC Olson and Kylie Putick made bracelets throughout the year before selling them alongside homemade baked goods. Olson also brought goats from her family farm, which she says helped attract more people to the sale.
3: Personally, I make so many bracelets that I just wanted to sell them because I could never wear that many.
1: Money raised by Olson will help pay for hoof care for two donkeys at her family farm. And there are a ton of events going on throughout the area this week. You can see everything happening by heading to our events calendar. For more info on all these stories and more, head to strathmorenow.com. In other news, the referendum in Alberta is less than 2 months away. A survey by Research Co. showed that the majority of Albertans are expected to vote against separation in the referendum. One person is dead after a vehicle crash on Stony Trail Saturday night. Another person was taken to hospital with serious injuries. And the Calgary Flames have begun to sell tickets for the upcoming season. This is the last season that will be played inside the Saddle Dome.
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1: Tonight, we've got a low of 7 degrees with some light wind. The wind sticks around tomorrow, leading to a high of 27. And we've got a high of 28 on Wednesday with a mix of sun and cloud. You can take a look at our full 5-day forecast by visiting strathmorenow.com.
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5: Tonight drops to a low of 7 degrees along with clear skies. Tomorrow keeps the sun around with a high of 27, and we've got a few clouds on Wednesday alongside a high of 28. Head to strathmorenow.com to see the next week of weather.
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5: Tonight we've got clear skies with a low of 7 degrees. Tomorrow's got a high of 27 with even more sun, and there's a few clouds on Wednesday as temperatures reach a high of 28. You can stay updated on local weather conditions by visiting strathmorenow.com.
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1: I'm Brandon Zebiak with your local news update. Chestermere RCMP and Alberta sheriffs have arrested five fugitives and executed 10 outstanding warrants. The targeted enforcement operation was conducted earlier this month with officers attending 29 residences across Chestermere. The warrants involved offenses including theft, breaching release conditions, and failing to appear in court. Police also gathered information from 18 investigations that could help lead to future arrests. Four investigations suggested some targets may be trying to leave Alberta or Canada. Strathmore golfer Emma Bittorf is celebrating a silver medal at the 2026 Special Olympics National Competition in Medicine Hat. The 23-year-old represented Team Alberta in golf, adding another medal to her growing list of accomplishments. Bittorf has been golfing since she was 9 years old and says she was inspired by her family and Canadian golfer Brooke Henderson.
2: All of my golf teammates all came out with medals. So I'm proud. That's actually the first nationals that all the golf team had medals.
1: A portion of Wheatland Trail has returned to its 60-kilometer-an-hour speed limit. Last week, the limit was dropped to 50 following road work in the area. However, late last week, residents noticed that the speed had returned to normal. The road work, which was done earlier this month, was completed by the provincial government. Two Strathmore area teenagers are turning their love of crafting into an annual fundraiser. JC Olson and Kylie Putick, both 14, held their annual bracelet and bake sale last week. Olson also brought in some of her family farm's goats, which helped draw people to the fundraiser.
3: The goats I'm using to fundraise for, I have two donkeys at my farm, and I'm using it for their hoof care.
1: This is the third year that the girls have put on the sale, and there's no shortage of events happening throughout Strathmore this week. You can see everything going on by visiting our events calendar. For more information on all of these stories and events, head to strathmorenow.com. And in other news, a poll by Research Co. shows 74% of Albertans against the referendum question on separation. This comes as the Alberta referendum is less than 2 months away. One person is dead after a crash on Stony Trail over the weekend. A second person was taken to hospital in serious condition. And Calgary Flames tickets are going on sale today. This will be the last season that the Flames spend inside the Saddle Dome.
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1: Tonight calls for clear skies and a low of 7 degrees. Tomorrow's got some light wind alongside a high of 27, and Wednesday brings in a mix of sun and cloud with a high of 28. You can see what the weather has in store by heading to strathmorenow.com.
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3: Tonight drops to a low of 7 degrees along with clear skies. Tomorrow keeps the sun around with a high of 27, and we've got a few clouds on Wednesday alongside a high of 28. Head to strathmorenow.com to see the next week of weather.
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6: Tonight we've got clear skies with a low of 7 degrees. Tomorrow's got a high of 27 with even more sun, and there's a few clouds on Wednesday as temperatures reach a high of 28. You can stay updated on local weather conditions by visiting strathmorenow.com.
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1: I'm Brandon Zebiak with your local news update. A targeted warrant roundup in Chestermere has resulted in 5 arrests and 10 executed warrants. Chestermere RCMP and the Alberta Sheriff's Fast South team visited 29 homes during the August 24th operation. Police say the effort also provided intelligence from 18 investigations to support future enforcement. Some additional targets were contacted by phone, with follow-up action planned where outstanding fines apply. Police are asking anyone with information about wanted people to contact their local police service. Strathmore's Emma Bittorf could be heading to Chile after a silver medal performance at the Special Olympics Nationals. Bittorf, 23, expects to learn in October or November if she's been selected for Team Canada at the 2027 World Games. She previously represented Canada in golf at the 2019 World Games in Abu Dhabi.
2: It made me feel so happy, and when I found out, I just wanted to tell everyone.
1: She says she's come a long way since first picking up a golf club at 9 years old. School is back in session for students in Strathmore. Today marks the first day of classes for Holy Cross Collegiate and Sacred Heart Academy. Rural Route Agricultural Academy and schools in Siksika Nation are also beginning today. As for other schools in Strathmore, class will begin tomorrow. This means that school zones are now in effect across town. Two 14-year-old friends are combining creativity and community spirit for their third annual fundraiser. JC Olson and Kylie Putick made bracelets throughout the year before selling them alongside homemade baked goods. Olson also brought goats from her family farm, which she says helped attract more people to the sale.
3: Personally, I make so many bracelets that I just wanted to sell them because I could never wear that many.
1: Money raised by Olson will help pay for hoof care for two donkeys at her family farm. And there are a ton of events going on throughout the area this week. You can see everything happening by heading to our events calendar. For more info on all these stories and more, head to strathmorenow.com. In other news, the referendum in Alberta is less than 2 months away. A survey by Research Co. showed that the majority of Albertans are expected to vote against separation in the referendum. One person is dead after a vehicle crash on Stony Trail Saturday night. Another person was taken to hospital with serious injuries. And the Calgary Flames have begun to sell tickets for the upcoming season. This is the last season that will be played inside the Saddle Dome.
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1: Tonight, we've got a low of 7 degrees with some light wind. The wind sticks around tomorrow, leading to a high of 27, and we've got a high of 28 on Wednesday with a mix of sun and cloud. You can take a look at our full 5-day forecast by visiting strathmorenow.com.
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6: Tonight drops to a low of 7 degrees along with clear skies. Tomorrow keeps the sun around with a high of 27, and we've got a few clouds on Wednesday alongside a high of 28. Head to strathmorenow.com to see the next week of weather.
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5: Tonight we've got clear skies with a low of 7 degrees. Tomorrow's got a high of 27 with even more sun, and there's a few clouds on Wednesday as temperatures reach a high of 28. You can stay updated on local weather conditions by visiting strathmorenow.com.
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1: Tonight drops to a low of 7 degrees along with clear skies. Tomorrow keeps the sun around with a high of 27, and we've got a few clouds on Wednesday alongside a high of 28. Head to strathmorenow.com to see the next week of weather.
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4: Tonight we've got clear skies with a low of 7 degrees. Tomorrow's got a high of 27 with even more sun, and there's a few clouds on Wednesday as temperatures reach a high of 28. You can stay updated on local weather conditions by visiting strathmorenow.com.
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6: Tonight drops to a low of 7 degrees along with clear skies. Tomorrow keeps the sun around with a high of 27, and we've got a few clouds on Wednesday alongside a high of 28. Head to strathmorenow.com to see the next week of weather.
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6: Tonight we've got clear skies with a low of 7 degrees. Tomorrow's got a high of 27 with even more sun, and there's a few clouds on Wednesday as temperatures reach a high of 28. You can stay updated on local weather conditions by visiting strathmorenow.com.
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1: Today calls for sunny skies and a high of 27 degrees. We've got a few clouds rolling in with a high of 28 tomorrow, and Thursday's bright and sunny leading to a high of 25. You can see what the weather has in store by downloading our Strathmore Now app.
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5: Today we've got a high of 27 with bright and sunny skies. A few clouds roll in tomorrow, leading to a high of 28. And Thursday's got a ton of sun and a high of 25. You can check out our full five-day forecast by visiting strathmorenow.com.
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2: Today calls for sunny skies and a high of 27 degrees. We've got a few clouds rolling in with a high of 28 tomorrow, and Thursday's bright and sunny leading to a high of 25. You can see what the weather has in store by downloading our Strathmore Now app.
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3: Today we've got a high of 27 with bright and sunny skies. A few clouds roll in tomorrow, leading to a high of 28, and Thursday's got a ton of sun and a high of 25. You can check out our full 5-day forecast by visiting strathmorenow.com.
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1: Today calls for sunny skies and a high of 27 degrees. We've got a few clouds rolling in with a high of 28 tomorrow, and Thursday's bright and sunny leading to a high of 25. You can see what the weather has in store by downloading our Strathmore Now app.
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4: Today we've got a high of 27 with bright and sunny skies. A few clouds roll in tomorrow, leading to a high of 28, and Thursday's got a ton of sun and a high of 25. You can check out our full five-day forecast by visiting strathmorenow.com.
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5: Today calls for sunny skies and a high of 27 degrees. We've got a few clouds rolling in with a high of 28 tomorrow, and Thursday's bright and sunny leading to a high of 25. You can see what the weather has in store by downloading our Strathmore Now app.
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3: Today we've got a high of 27 with bright and sunny skies. A few clouds roll in tomorrow, leading to a high of 28. And Thursday's got a ton of sun and a high of 25. You can check out our full 5-day forecast by visiting strathmorenow.com.
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1: Today calls for sunny skies and a high of 27 degrees. We've got a few clouds rolling in with a high of 28 tomorrow, and Thursday's bright and sunny leading to a high of 25. You can see what the weather has in store by downloading our Strathmore Now app.
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2: Today we've got a high of 27 with bright and sunny skies. A few clouds roll in tomorrow, leading to a high of 28. And Thursday's got a ton of sun and a high of 25. You can check out our full 5-day forecast by visiting strathmorenow.com.
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2: Today calls for sunny skies and a high of 27 degrees. We've got a few clouds rolling in with a high of 28 tomorrow, and Thursday's bright and sunny leading to a high of 25. You can see what the weather has in store by downloading our Strathmore Now app.
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3: Today we've got a high of 27 with bright and sunny skies. A few clouds roll in tomorrow, leading to a high of 28, and Thursday's got a ton of sun and a high of 25. You can check out our full 5-day forecast by visiting strathmorenow.com.
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1: Good morning, I'm Jaden Kobsar with your local news update. A Strathmore athlete represented the community at the 2026 Special Olympics Canada Summer Games last month. Swimmer Casey Cruz competed in several swimming events and said she won 3 gold medals, 1 silver, and 1 bronze, despite previously injuring her shoulder. Cruz spoke about some of her memorable moments during the competition.
2: It's not always about the medals either. It's also just about the friendships that you make and the memories that are made there, even with your teammates, even with Emma from Strathmore. Being able to represent Strathmore with her was pretty awesome.
1: She now sets her sights on making Team Canada for the 2027 Special Olympics World Games in Santiago, Chile. Welland County is considering closing public access to an area west of Eagle Lake. The county will hold a public hearing later this month for bylaw 2026-13. The proposal would close 3.08 acres of undeveloped road allowance to public travel. The land will then be added to the adjacent property. Chestermere RCMP and Alberta Sheriffs have arrested 5 fugitives and executed 10 outstanding warrants. The targeted enforcement operation was conducted August 24th with officers attending 29 residences across Chestermere. The warrants involved offenses including theft, breaching release conditions, and failing to appear in court. Police also gathered information from 18 investigations that could help lead to future arrests. 4 investigations suggested some targets may be trying to leave Alberta or Canada. A mobile breast cancer screening clinic will be coming to Strathmore this fall. The Alberta Health Services Screen Test Clinic will offer free mammograms at the Strathmore Stampede Grounds from September 25th to October 6th. Women aged 45 to 74 are encouraged to have a mammogram every 2 years and can self-refer for screening. The mobile program brings breast cancer screening to communities across Alberta to make the service more accessible. And classes back in session across Strathmore. Golden Hill School Division kicks off classes today. You can find more information on all of these stories and more by visiting strathmorenow.com. In other news, the Alberta government says nearly 400 specialist physicians have shown interest in the new dual practice system. The system will allow doctors to work in both the public and private healthcare systems, starting with elective surgeries. 53-year-old Kelsey Davis, who was reported missing from Redwood Meadows last week, has been found dead. The Sioux Tina Nation Police Service says his death is not believed to be suspicious. And Calgary Transit is rolling out a new 500 series of express bus routes. The new routes are designed to provide faster connections with the city's transit network, including more two-way service.
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1: In the MLB, the Toronto Blue Jays are taking on the Cleveland Guardians at 4:40 this evening. In the CFL, the Calgary Stampeders are in a matchup against the Edmonton Elks next week. And in local sports, the Egra-Risqueland Kings have launched their schedule for the season. The home opener event takes place on the 25th.
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1: Today climbs to a high of 29 degrees with a mix of sun and cloud. Tomorrow we'll keep those clouds around with another high of 29. And Thursday will be clear along with a high of 25. Stay updated on the weather by checking out strathmorenow.com.
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9: Today has both sun and cloud and a high of 29. Tomorrow will be partly cloudy with a high of 29 degrees. And the sky will clear up on Thursday with a high of 25. For more updates on local weather, visit strathmorenow.com.
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0: 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I'm Hunter Pratt. I'm hanging out with Morgan and Joanne with the Chestermere Women's Crisis Society. We're talking about their Night the Light event. Ladies, can you tell me all the details?
1: So Light the Night is the first of its kind. It's the first event. It's a community candlelight vigil that's being hosted by CWCS to raise awareness about domestic and family violence and to show support for survivors. It's happening Saturday, September 19th from 6:30 to 8 p.m. at John Peak Park in Chestermere, right on the lake there. We're creating a really beautiful evening around the lake with lights, music, speakers, survivor stories, reflection stations, and a community walk along our pathway of hope, which is going to be lit with hundreds of beautiful key lights and lanterns that local community members have painted right along the lake.
0: Thank you so much, ladies, for sharing that. It's going to be a very powerful event. 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
3: 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For the latest traffic updates and local conditions, visit strathmorenow.com.
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1: Good morning, I'm Jaden Cobstar with your local news update. A Strathmore swimmer brought home 5 medals from the 2026 Special Olympics Canada Summer Games last month. Casey Cruz earned 3 gold medals, 1 silver and 1 bronze, while also competing after a shoulder injury. Cruz reflected on the medals she earned and her growth as an athlete.
2: I was very happy and very shocked, and some of them surprised me. Like, I wasn't expecting a few, but I think it just shows how much training I've put into it and how much my training has actually paid off.
1: She is now hoping to earn a spot on Team Canada for the 2027 Special Olympics World Games in Santiago, Chile. Wayland County is considering closing public access to land west of Eagle Lake. The county will hold a public hearing later this month for Bylaw 2026-13. The proposal would close 3.08 acres of undeveloped road allowance to public travel. The land would then become part of the adjacent property. 2 Strathmore area teenagers are turning their love of crafting into an annual fundraiser. JC Olson and Kylie Puttig, both 14, held their annual bracelet and bake sale recently. Olson also brought some of her family farm's goats, which helped draw people to the fundraiser.
3: The goats I'm using to fundraise for, I have 2 donkeys at my farm, and I'm using it for their hoof care.
1: This is the 3rd year that the girls have put on the sale. Women in Strathmore and the surrounding area will have access to free breast cancer screening this fall. An Alberta Health Services screen test mobile clinic will be at the Strathmore Stampede Grounds from September 25th through October 6th. Women between 45 and 74 can self-refer for a screening mammogram, which is recommended every 2 years. Screening is optional for women aged 40 to 44, with a referral required for the first mammogram in Alberta. And school has started in Strathmore for all students. Today marks the start of classes for Golden Hills School Division. You can learn more on all of these stories and events by heading over to strathmorenow.com. And in other news, nearly 400 specialist physicians have expressed interest in Alberta's new dual practice system. The model will let eligible doctors provide private services while continuing to work in the public system. A 53-year-old man who was reported missing from Redwood Meadows last week has been found dead. Sioux Tina Nation police say the death of Kelsey Davis is not believed to be suspicious. And Calgary Transit is introducing its new 500 Series Express bus routes. The service is expected to improve connections across the city and provide more two-way travel options.
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1: In the MLB, the Toronto Blue Jays will take on the Cleveland Guardians at 4:40 this afternoon. In the CFL, the Calgary Stampeders will face the Edmonton Elks next week. And in local sports, the Agro Risqueland Kings have released their season schedule. The team's home opener is set for the 25th. Today calls for some cloud cover with a high of 29. By tomorrow, temperatures will reach a high of 29 with a mix of sun and cloud. And Thursday will rise to a high of 25 degrees with sunny conditions. To see a full forecast, head to strathmorenow.com.
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2: Road conditions in and around Strathmore are looking good this morning, with highways and local roads clear and moving smoothly. For the latest traffic updates and local conditions, visit strathmorenow.com.
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2: Today brings a sunny and cloudy sky with a high of 29 degrees. Tomorrow will also be partly cloudy with another high of 29. And we'll get a high of 25 on Thursday with plenty of sun. For more on weather conditions, head to strathmorenow.com.
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2: Pasture conditions can reveal a great deal about how livestock are using a grazing area. Agri-environmental specialist Kiana Bohr says rangeland health assessments can identify signs that grazing pressure may be uneven or excessive.
3: An example of what you might see during a rangeland health assessment might be uneven litter distribution across the site. So this suggests that there's uneven grazing distribution across the pasture. Another example could be a rangeland that's dominated by less palatable increaser species, so like pasture sage or blue gramagrass, which this indicates overutilization of the pasture or just that one site.
2: Those findings can then help producers make management adjustments.
3: Actions like adding a strategically placed cross fence or adding a new water development might help influence where animals are grazing and give the option to start a rotational or deferred grazing system that allows native plants time to rest and regrow.
2: For Golden West, I'm Glendale Allen Vossler.
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1: Good morning, I'm Jaden Kobsar with your local news update. A Strathmore athlete represented the community at the 2026 Special Olympics Canada Summer Games last month. Swimmer Casey Cruz competed in several swimming events and said she won 3 gold medals, 1 silver, and 1 bronze, despite previously injuring her shoulder. Cruz spoke about some of her memorable moments during the competition.
2: It's not always about the medals either. It's also just about the friendships that you make and the memories that are made there, even with your teammates, even with Emma from Strathmore. Being able to represent Strathmore with her was pretty awesome.
1: She now sets her sights on making Team Canada for the 2027 Special Olympics World Games in Santiago, Chile. Welland County is considering closing public access to an area west of Eagle Lake. The county will hold a public hearing later this month for Bylaw 2026-13. The proposal would close 3.08 acres of undeveloped road allowance to public travel. The land will then be added to the adjacent property. Chestermere RCMP and Alberta Sheriffs have arrested 5 fugitives and executed 10 outstanding warrants. The targeted enforcement operation was conducted August 24th with officers attending 29 residences across Chestermere. The warrants involved offenses including theft, breaching release conditions, and failing to appear in court. Police also gathered information from 18 investigations that could help lead to future arrests. 4 investigations suggested some targets may be trying to leave Alberta or Canada. A mobile breast cancer screening clinic will be coming to Strathmore this fall. The Alberta Health Services Screen Test Clinic will offer free mammograms at the Strathmore Stampede Grounds from September 25th to October 6th. Women aged 45 to 74 are encouraged to have a mammogram every 2 years and can self-refer for screening. The mobile program brings breast cancer screening to communities across Alberta to make the service more accessible. And classes back in session across Strathmore. Golden Hill School Division kicks off classes today. You can find more information on all of these stories and more by visiting strathmorenow.com. In other news, the Alberta government says nearly 400 specialist physicians have shown interest in the new dual practice system. The system will allow doctors to work in both the public and private healthcare systems, starting with elective surgeries. 53-year-old Kelsey Davis, who was reported missing from Redwood Meadows last week, has been found dead. The Soutina Nation Police Service says his death is not believed to be suspicious. And Calgary Transit is rolling out a new 500 series of express bus routes. The new routes are designed to provide faster connections with the city's transit network, including more two-way service.
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1: In the MLB, the Toronto Blue Jays are taking on the Cleveland Guardians at 4:40 this evening. In the CFL, the Calgary Stampeders are in a matchup against the Edmonton Elks next week. And in local sports, the Agro Risk Welland Kings have launched their schedule for the season. The home opener event takes place on the 25th.
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1: Today climbs to a high of 29 degrees with a mix of sun and cloud. Tomorrow we'll keep those clouds around with another high of 29. And Thursday will be clear along with a high of 25. Stay updated on the weather by checking out strathmorenow.com.
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0: It's back to school season. What is the best advice you have for those back in the classroom? I'm Hunter Pratt on your More Country Mornings. 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And that's always a great piece of advice. But my advice, don't get a drastic haircut, okay? Trust me. I got a Karen haircut on accident before the first day of my grade 12 year. And I've deeply regretted it since. If anything, it keeps me up at night. And it was humbling, to say the least. So if you're sitting down in the salon chair thinking of changing it up before school, you know, you want to look good, how about just a trim?
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8: Today has both sun and cloud and a high of 29. Tomorrow will be partly cloudy with a high of 29 degrees. And the sky will clear up on Thursday with a high of 25. For more updates on local weather, visit strathmorenow.com.
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0: It's back to school time and back to seeing your favorite teachers. I'm Hunter Pratt on More Country. We all have those teachers that we love who go above and beyond to make sure that every kid feels special. 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But who's a teacher that deserves a shout out? 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
2: Road conditions in and around Strathmore are looking good this morning, with highways and local roads clear and moving smoothly. For the latest traffic updates and local conditions, visit strathmorenow.com.
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1: Good morning, I'm Jaden Kobsar with your local news update. A Strathmore swimmer brought home 5 medals from the 2026 Special Olympics Canada Summer Games last month. Casey Cruz earned 3 gold medals, 1 silver and 1 bronze, while also competing after a shoulder injury. Cruz reflected on the medals she earned and her growth as an athlete.
2: I was very happy and very shocked, and some of them surprised me. Like, I wasn't expecting a few, but I think it just shows how much training I've put into it and how much my training has actually paid off.
1: She is now hoping to earn a spot on Team Canada for the 2027 Special Olympics World Games in Santiago, Chile. Welland County is considering closing public access to land west of Eagle Lake. The county will hold a public hearing later this month for Bylaw 2026-13. The proposal would close 3.08 acres of undeveloped road allowance to public travel. The land would then become part of the adjacent property. 2 Strathmore area teenagers are turning their love of crafting into an annual fundraiser. JC Olson and Kylie Puttig, both 14, held their annual bracelet and bake sale recently. Olson also brought some of her family farm's goats, which helped draw people to the fundraiser.
3: The goats I'm using to fundraise for, I have 2 donkeys at my farm, and I'm using it for their hoof care.
1: This is the 3rd year that the girls have put on the sale. Women in Strathmore and the surrounding area will have access to free breast cancer screening this fall. An Alberta Health Services screen test mobile clinic will be at the Strathmore Stampede Grounds from September 25th through October 6th. Women between 45 and 74 can self-refer for a screening mammogram, which is recommended every 2 years. Screening is optional for women aged 40 to 44, with a referral required for the first mammogram in Alberta. And school has started in Strathmore for all students. Today marks the start of classes for Golden Hills School Division. You can learn more on all of these stories and events by heading over to strathmorenow.com. And in other news, nearly 400 specialist physicians have expressed interest in Alberta's new dual practice system. The model will let eligible doctors provide private services while continuing to work in the public system. A 53-year-old man who was reported missing from Redwood Meadows last week has been found dead. Soutina Nation police say the death of Kelsey Davis is not believed to be suspicious. And Calgary Transit is introducing its new 500 Series Express bus routes. The service is expected to improve connections across the city and provide more two-way travel options.
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1: In the MLB, the Toronto Blue Jays will take on the Cleveland Guardians at 4:40 this afternoon. In the CFL, the Calgary Stampeders will face the Edmonton Elks next week. And in local sports, the Agra Briskwelan Kings have released their season schedule. The team's home opener is set for the 25th.
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1: Today calls for some cloud cover with a high of 29. By tomorrow, temperatures will reach a high of 29 with a mix of sun and cloud. And Thursday will rise to a high of 25 degrees with sunny conditions. To see a full forecast, head to strathmorenow.com.
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0: More Country Mornings. I'm Hunter Pratt. We're talking about some amazing teachers right now. Trina, who's one that you want to shout out?
1: So the teacher that we were wanting to shout out was Miss Paul. So her name is Ainsley Paul. I know she's taught for like 25 years. I think she taught 20 of those years in Langdon. Honestly, I asked a couple of friends, like, what was it that you liked about Miss Paul? And everybody just says everything. But she makes students super comfortable. She makes learning fun. She makes school fun. For example, you can't ask her for help to open a banana without also having a phone call on the banana phone. My kid, who doesn't like bananas, had to start bringing bananas to school because the banana phone was so fun. She was feeling left out. She comes dressed as a leprechaun every St. Patrick's Day, so they have Leprechaun Paul. Yeah, she's just the best.
0: Aw, that's so awesome. Shout out to Miss Paul or Leprechaun Paul at St. Patrick's Day, who's an awesome teacher you want to shout out. Call or text 403-902-1111.
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3: Road conditions in and around Strathmore are looking good this morning, with highways and local roads clear and moving smoothly. For the latest traffic updates and local conditions, visit strathmorenow.com.
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3: Today brings a sunny and cloudy sky with a high of 29 degrees. Tomorrow will also be partly cloudy with another high of 29. And we'll get a high of 25 on Thursday with plenty of sun. For more on weather conditions, head to strathmorenow.com.
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0: Joyland Theatre is celebrating 100 years in Strathmore. That's pretty amazing. More Country Mornings. I'm Hunter Pratt. That means every time you go to watch a movie, you're sitting in a piece of history. 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You can watch the first ever movie they played. It's called Man Trap. I've honestly never heard of it. It's a little bit past my age range, but sounds very interesting. What else is interesting is also the history of Joyland Theatre. Go take a look at the article on strathmorenow.com. Congrats to 100 years.
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0: The annual Teddy Bear Picnic is coming to Strathmore this Saturday. 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
1: Good morning, I'm Jaden Cobsar with your local news update. A Strathmore athlete represented the community at the 2026 Special Olympics Canada Summer Games last month. Swimmer Casey Cruz competed in several swimming events and said she won 3 gold medals, 1 silver, and 1 bronze, despite previously injuring her shoulder. Cruz spoke about some of her memorable moments during the competition.
2: It's not always about the medals either. It's also just about the friendships that you make and the memories that are made there, even with your teammates, even with Emma from Strathmore. Being able to represent Strathmore with her was pretty awesome.
1: She now sets her sights on making Team Canada for the 2027 Special Olympics World Games in Santiago, Chile. Whelan County is considering closing public access to an area west of Eagle Lake. The county will hold a public hearing later this month for bylaw 2026-13. The proposal would close 3.08 acres of undeveloped road allowance to public travel. The land will then be added to the adjacent property. Chestermere RCMP and Alberta Sheriffs have arrested 5 fugitives and executed 10 outstanding warrants. The targeted enforcement operation was conducted August 24th with officers attending 29 residences across Chestermere. The warrants involved offenses including theft, breaching release conditions, and failing to appear in court. Police also gathered information from 18 investigations that could help lead to future arrests. 4 investigations suggested some targets may be trying to leave Alberta or Canada. A mobile breast cancer screening clinic will be coming to Strathmore this fall. The Alberta Health Services Screen Test Clinic will offer free mammograms at the Strathmore Stampede Grounds from September 25th to October 6th. Women aged 45 to 74 are encouraged to have a mammogram every 2 years and can self-refer for screening. The mobile program brings breast cancer screening to communities across Alberta to make the service more accessible. And classes back in session across Strathmore. Golden Hill School Division kicks off classes today. You can find more information on all of these stories and more by visiting strathmorenow.com. In other news, the Alberta government says nearly 400 specialist physicians have shown interest in the new dual practice system. The system will allow doctors to work in both the public and private healthcare systems, starting with elective surgeries. 53-year-old Kelsey Davis, who was reported missing from Redwood Meadows last week, has been found dead. The Sioux Tina Nation Police Service says his death is not believed to be suspicious. And Calgary Transit is rolling out a new 500 series of express bus routes. The new routes are designed to provide faster connections with the city's transit network, including more two-way service.
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1: In the MLB, the Toronto Blue Jays are taking on the Cleveland Guardians at 4:40 this evening. In the CFL, the Calgary Stampeders are in a matchup against the Edmonton Elks next week. And in local sports, the Egra Risquelan Kings have launched their schedule for the season. The home opener event takes place on the 25th.
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1: Today climbs to a high of 29 degrees with a mix of sun and cloud. Tomorrow we'll keep those clouds around with another high of 29. And Thursday will be clear along with a high of 25. Stay updated on the weather by checking out strathmorenow.com.
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0: Lainey Wilson on your More Country Mornings. I'm Hunter Pratt. 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We're in the final stretch of Duck Duck Jeep. 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
8: Today has both sun and cloud and a high of 29. Tomorrow will be partly cloudy with a high of 29 degrees. And the sky will clear up on Thursday with a high of 25. For more updates on local weather, visit strathmorenow.com.
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0: Who's a teacher that deserves a shout out this morning? I'm Hunter Pratt on 104.5 More Country. That was the question of the day yesterday, but there are so many great teachers that we want to show them some love, especially now that they are back to school and they're responsible for your kids now, Monday to Friday, 8 to 3. I had a teacher growing up that was a literal ray of sunshine. Her name was Ms. Dagenet, and her perkiness was on another level. It literally took me a year to believe that that's actually how she was. She was always smiling, always giggly, always bubbly, but she was such a great teacher. She had such great energy and really shaped my school experience in a great way. How about you? Shout out a teacher, 403-902-1111.
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1: Good morning, I'm Jaden Cobstar with your local news update. A Strathmore swimmer brought home 5 medals from the 2026 Special Olympics Canada Summer Games last month. Casey Cruz earned 3 gold medals, 1 silver and 1 bronze, while also competing after a shoulder injury. Cruz reflected on the medals she earned and her growth as an athlete.
2: I was very happy and very shocked, and some of them surprised me. Like, I wasn't expecting a few, but I think it just shows how much training I've put into it and how much my training has actually paid off.
1: She is now hoping to earn a spot on Team Canada for the 2027 Special Olympics World Games in Santiago, Chile. Wieland County is considering closing public access to land west of Eagle Lake. The county will hold a public hearing later this month for bylaw 2026-13. The proposal would close 3.08 acres of undeveloped road allowance to public travel. The land would then become part of the adjacent property. 2 Strathmore area teenagers are turning their love of crafting into an annual fundraiser. JC Olson and Kylie Puttig, both 14, held their annual bracelet and bake sale recently. Olson also brought some of her family farm's goats, which helped draw people to the fundraiser.
3: The goats I'm using to fundraise for, I have 2 donkeys at my farm, and I'm using it for their hoof care.
1: This is the 3rd year that the girls have put on the sale. Women in Strathmore and the surrounding area will have access to free breast cancer screening this fall. An Alberta Health Services screen test mobile clinic will be at the Strathmore Stampede grounds from September 25th through October 6th. Women between 45 and 74 can self-refer for a screening mammogram, which is recommended every 2 years. Screening is optional for women aged 40 to 44, with a referral required for the first mammogram in Alberta. And school has started in Strathmore for all students. Today marks the start of classes for Golden Hills School Division. You can learn more on all of these stories and events by heading over to strathmorenow.com. And in other news, nearly 400 specialist physicians have expressed interest in Alberta's new dual practice system. The model will let eligible doctors provide private services while continuing to work in the public system. A 53-year-old man who was reported missing from Redwood Meadows last week has been found dead. Sioux Tina Nation police say the death of Kelsey Davis is not believed to be suspicious. And Calgary Transit is introducing its new 500 Series Express bus routes. The service is expected to improve connections across the city and provide more two-way travel options.
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1: In the MLB, the Toronto Blue Jays will take on the Cleveland Guardians at 4:40 this afternoon. In the CFL, the Calgary Stampeders will face the Edmonton Elks next week. And in local sports, the Agro Briskwheeland Kings have released their season schedule. The team's home opener is set for the 25th.
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1: Today calls for some cloud cover with a high of 29. By tomorrow, temperatures will reach a high of 29 with a mix of sun and cloud. And Thursday will rise to a high of 25 degrees with sunny conditions. To see a full forecast, head to strathmorenow.com.
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I'm Hunter Pratt. 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
5: Today brings a sunny and cloudy sky with a high of 29 degrees. Tomorrow will also be partly cloudy with another high of 29. And we'll get a high of 25 on Thursday with plenty of sun. For more on weather conditions, head to strathmorenow.com.
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0: You want to win an oil change? 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
1: Good morning, I'm Jaden Cobsar with your local news update. A Strathmore athlete represented the community at the 2026 Special Olympics Canada Summer Games last month. Swimmer Casey Cruz competed in several swimming events and said she won 3 gold medals, 1 silver, and 1 bronze, despite previously injuring her shoulder. Cruz spoke about some of her memorable moments during the competition.
2: It's not always about the medals either. It's also just about the friendships that you make and the memories that are made there, even with your teammates, even with Emma from Strathmore. Being able to represent Strathmore with her was pretty awesome.
1: She now sets her sights on making Team Canada for the 2027 Special Olympics World Games in Santiago, Chile. Whelan County is considering closing public access to an area west of Eagle Lake. The county will hold a public hearing later this month for bylaw 2026-13. The proposal would close 3.08 acres of undeveloped road allowance to public travel. The land will then be added to the adjacent property. Chestermere RCMP and Alberta sheriffs have arrested 5 fugitives and executed 10 outstanding warrants. The targeted enforcement operation was conducted August 24th with officers attending 29 residences across Chestermere. The warrants involved offenses including theft, breaching release conditions, and failing to appear in court. Police also gathered information from 18 investigations that could help lead to future arrests. 4 investigations suggested some targets may be trying to leave Alberta or Canada. A mobile breast cancer screening clinic will be coming to Strathmore this fall. The Alberta Health Services Screen Test Clinic will offer free mammograms at the Strathmore Stampede Grounds from September 25th to October 6th. Women aged 45 to 74 are encouraged to have a mammogram every 2 years and can self-refer for screening. The mobile program brings breast cancer screening to communities across Alberta to make the service more accessible. And classes back in session across Strathmore. Golden Hill School Division kicks off classes today. You can find more information on all of these stories and more by visiting strathmorenow.com. In other news, the Alberta government says nearly 400 specialist physicians have shown interest in the new dual practice system. The system will allow doctors to work in both the public and private healthcare systems, starting with elective surgeries. 53-year-old Kelsey Davis, who was reported missing from Redwood Meadows last week, has been found dead. The Sioux Tina Nation Police Service says his death is not believed to be suspicious. And Calgary Transit is rolling out a new 500 series of express bus routes. The new routes are designed to provide faster connections with the city's transit network, including more two-way service.
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1: In the MLB, the Toronto Blue Jays are taking on the Cleveland Guardians at 4:40 this evening. In the CFL, the Calgary Stampeders are in a matchup against the Edmonton Elks next week. And in local sports, the Agro Risk Wheeland Kings have launched their schedule for the season. The home opener event takes place on the 25th. Today climbs to a high of 29 degrees with a mix of sun and cloud. Tomorrow will keep those clouds around with another high of 29. And Thursday will be clear along with a high of 25. Stay updated on the weather by checking out strathmorenow.com.
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9: Today has both sun and cloud and a high of 29. Tomorrow will be partly cloudy with a high of 29 degrees. And the sky will clear up on Thursday with a high of 25. For more updates on local weather, visit strathmorenow.com.
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Tennille Towns, when's it gonna happen? I'm Hunter Pratt. 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

0: Get those nominations in for our birthday club. More Country Mornings. I'm Hunter Pratt. 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Summer's technically not over yet, so you can get yourself a pool party at the Travel Lodge. 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
5: 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Families are looking to move before school starts, and listings that show well in August often get action before the fall chill. 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
9: Today brings a sunny and cloudy sky with a high of 29 degrees. Tomorrow will also be partly cloudy with another high of 29. And we'll get a high of 25 on Thursday with plenty of sun. For more on weather conditions, head to strathmorenow.com.
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0: It's back to school season. What is the best advice you have for those back in the classroom? More Country Mornings. I'm Hunter Pratt. Cody said, be yourself. That's always a great bit of advice, and be kind. My advice, don't get a drastic haircut. Trust me, okay? I got a Karen haircut on accident before the first day of my grade 12 year, and I deeply regretted it. It was terrible. It was choppy. It was short. It was humbling, to say the least. So if you're sitting down in the salon chair thinking of changing it up before school, how about just a trim?
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0: The annual Teddy Bear Picnic is coming to Strathmore this Saturday. 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
1: We have a special birthday shout-out that just came in from Strathmore Motor Products. Happy birthday to Clarence. It's his big day, and Crystal told me not to say it, but they also call him Claire Bear, too. So we wish Claire Bear all the best on his birthday adventures. He might be a little bit too old for this, but we're also doing our birthday club shoutouts coming up soon. If your kid has a birthday coming up, we can take care of it. Head to Strathmore now. 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Huge shout out once again. Happy birthday, Clarence.

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1: Good morning, I'm Jaden Kopsar with your local news update. A Strathmore swimmer brought home 5 medals from the 2026 Special Olympics Canada Summer Games last month. Casey Cruz earned 3 gold medals, 1 silver and 1 bronze, while also competing after a shoulder injury. Cruz reflected on the medals she earned and her growth as an athlete.
2: I was very happy and very shocked, and some of them surprised me. Like, I wasn't expecting a few, but I think it just shows how much training I've put into it and how much my training has actually paid off.
1: She is now hoping to earn a spot on Team Canada for the 2027 Special Olympics World Games in Santiago, Chile. Welland County is considering closing public access to land west of Eagle Lake. The county will hold a public hearing later this month for Bylaw 2026-13. The proposal would close 3.08 acres of undeveloped road allowance to public travel. The land would then become part of the adjacent property. 2 Strathmore area teenagers are turning their love of crafting into an annual fundraiser. JC Olson and Kylie Puttig, both 14, held their annual bracelet and bake sale recently. Olson also brought some of her family farm's goats, which helped draw people to the fundraiser.
3: The goats I'm using to fundraise for, I have 2 donkeys at my farm, and I'm using it for their hoof care.
1: This is the 3rd year that the girls have put on the sale. Women in Strathmore and the surrounding area will have access to free breast cancer screening this fall. An Alberta Health Services screen test mobile clinic will be at the Strathmore Stampede Grounds from September 25th through October 6th. Women between 45 and 74 can self-refer for a screening mammogram, which is recommended every 2 years. Screening is optional for women aged 40 to 44, with a referral required for the first mammogram in Alberta. And school has started in Strathmore for all students. Today marks the start of classes for Golden Hills School Division. You can learn more on all of these stories and events by heading over to strathmorenow.com. And in other news, nearly 400 specialist physicians have expressed interest in Alberta's new dual practice system. The model will let eligible doctors provide private services while continuing to work in the public system. A 53-year-old man who was reported missing from Redwood Meadows last week has been found dead. Sioux Tina Nation police say the death of Kelsey Davis is not believed to be suspicious. And Calgary Transit is introducing its new 500 Series Express bus routes. The service is expected to improve connections across the city and provide more two-way travel options.
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1: In the MLB, the Toronto Blue Jays will take on the Cleveland Guardians at 4:40 this afternoon. In the CFL, the Calgary Stampeders will face the Edmonton Elks next week. And in local sports, the Agua Briskwelan Kings have released their season schedule. The team's home opener is set for the 25th. Today calls for some cloud cover with a high of 29. By tomorrow, temperatures will reach a high of 29 with a mix of sun and cloud. And Thursday will rise to a high of 25 degrees with sunny conditions. To see a full forecast, head to strathmorenow.com.
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Kelly Burrows on More Country. I'm Hunter Pratt. The Teddy Bear Picnic is this Saturday at Kinsman. Now, I'm way too old for this, and yet I'm still excited for it. All the iconic bears are going to be there, like Rudy, some sort of panda, probably Yogi Bear, so basically the Bear Avengers, which is awesome. And your kids can bring their injured teddies to the Bear Hospital and get them fixed up on site. It's going to be hosted by Debbie Mitzler, and honestly, I wish I wasn't too old to attend.

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5: Today has both sun and cloud and a high of 29. Tomorrow will be partly cloudy with a high of 29 degrees. And the sky will clear up on Thursday with a high of 25. For more updates on local weather, visit strathmorenow.com.
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5: Today brings a sunny and cloudy sky with a high of 29 degrees. Tomorrow will also be partly cloudy with another high of 29. And we'll get a high of 25 on Thursday with plenty of sun. For more on weather conditions, head to strathmorenow.com.
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1: Happy Tuesday. I'm Hunter Pratt on 104.5 More Country. We're back in the classroom, which means you got to pay your respects to the teachers who can really do it all. Trina, who's a teacher you want to shout out?
2: So the teacher that we were wanting to shout out was Miss Paul. So her name is Ainsley Paul. I know she's taught for like 25 years. I think she taught 20 of those years in Langdon. Honestly, I asked a couple of friends, like, what was it that you liked about Miss Paul? And everybody just says everything. But she makes students super comfortable. She makes learning fun. She makes school fun. For example, you can't ask her for help to open a banana without also having a phone call on the banana phone. My kid, who doesn't like bananas, had to start bringing bananas to school because the banana phone was so fun. She was feeling left out. She comes dressed as a leprechaun every St. Patrick's Day, so they have Leprechaun Paul. Yeah, she's just the best.
1: That's so amazing. Shout out to Miss Paul. If you have a teacher you want to shout out, give me a call or text 403-902-1111.
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1: Good morning, I'm Jaden Cobsar with your local news update. A Strathmore athlete represented the community at the 2026 Special Olympics Canada Summer Games last month. Swimmer Casey Cruz competed in several swimming events and said she won 3 gold medals, 1 silver, and 1 bronze, despite previously injuring her shoulder. Cruz spoke about some of her memorable moments during the competition.
2: It's not always about the medals either. It's also just about the friendships that you make and the memories that are made there, even with your teammates, even with Emma from Strathmore. Being able to represent Strathmore with her was pretty awesome.
1: She now sets her sights on making Team Canada for the 2027 Special Olympics World Games in Santiago, Chile. Whelan County is considering closing public access to an area west of Eagle Lake. The county will hold a public hearing later this month for bylaw 2026-13. The proposal would close 3.08 acres of undeveloped road allowance to public travel. The land will then be added to the adjacent property. Chestermere RCMP and Alberta Sheriffs have arrested 5 fugitives and executed 10 outstanding warrants. The targeted enforcement operation was conducted August 24th with officers attending 29 residences across Chestermere. The warrants involved offenses including theft, breaching release conditions, and failing to appear in court. Police also gathered information from 18 investigations that could help lead to future arrests. 4 investigations suggested some targets may be trying to leave Alberta or Canada. A mobile breast cancer screening clinic will be coming to Strathmore this fall. The Alberta Health Services Screen Test Clinic will offer free mammograms at the Strathmore Stampede Grounds from September 25th to October 6th. Women aged 45 to 74 are encouraged to have a mammogram every 2 years and can self-refer for screening. The mobile program brings breast cancer screening to communities across Alberta to make the service more accessible. And classes back in session across Strathmore. Golden Hill School Division kicks off classes today. You can find more information on all of these stories and more by visiting strathmorenow.com. In other news, the Alberta government says nearly 400 specialist physicians have shown interest in the new dual practice system. The system will allow doctors to work in both the public and private healthcare systems, starting with elective surgeries. 53-year-old Kelsey Davis, who was reported missing from Redwood Meadows last week, has been found dead. The Sioux Tina Nation Police Service says his death is not believed to be suspicious. And Calgary Transit is rolling out a new 500 series of express bus routes. The new routes are designed to provide faster connections with the city's transit network, including more two-way service.
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1: In the MLB, the Toronto Blue Jays are taking on the Cleveland Guardians at 4:40 this evening. In the CFL, the Calgary Stampeders are in a matchup against the Edmonton Elks next week. And in local sports, the Egra Risquelan Kings have launched their schedule for the season. The home opener event takes place on the 25th.
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1: Today climbs to a high of 29 degrees with a mix of sun and cloud. Tomorrow we'll keep those clouds around with another high of 29. And Thursday will be clear along with a high of 25. Stay updated on the weather by checking out strathmorenow.com.
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Della Smith, Good Time Goes. I'm Hunter Pratt on More Country. Speaking of good times, Oktoberfest is coming to the Great Eagle Resort and Casino. That's coming up next week. I'm giving away tickets. 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I'm not really sure what Oktoberfest is, but probably pretzels there too. 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
8: Today has both sun and cloud and a high of 29. Tomorrow will be partly cloudy with a high of 29 degrees. And the sky will clear up on Thursday with a high of 25. For more updates on local weather, visit strathmorenow.com.
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If your kid has a birthday coming up, get those nominations in for our birthday club. More Country Mornings, I'm Hunter Pratt. If you don't have the time or the energy, or maybe you don't have the funds to plan your kid's birthday party this year, we got it covered. 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Because what's a party without pizza? This is a perfect last-minute party that you don't even have to worry about planning. 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All that matters is that your kid gets a party that they deserve. Head to Strathmore now to nominate your kid for our birthday club.

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9: Today brings a sunny and cloudy sky with a high of 29 degrees. Tomorrow will also be partly cloudy with another high of 29. And we'll get a high of 25 on Thursday with plenty of sun. For more on weather conditions, head to strathmorenow.com.
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0: listening to 104.5 More Country with Hunter Pratt. Happy back to school today. You know, don't forget to enter for Duck Duck Jeep. Only a couple days left before we close that contest. Who's going to win that Jeep Cherokee Hybrid? Well, here's your chance to make it you.
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0: I'm off to enjoy this lovely Tuesday. Have a great rest of your day. You will hear from me tomorrow.
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4: Alberta is the only prairie province included in Ottawa's initial list of regions eligible for the 2026 Livestock Tax Deferral Program. Those Alberta counties include Cardston, 40 Mile, Lethbridge, Pincher Creek, Tabor, Warner County, and Willow Creek. Under the program, livestock producers in those designated regions are eligible for tax relief if weather-related forage shortages force them to sell breeding animals. And with harvest underway, Sask Oilseeds Extension agrologist Ian Epp says canola growers need to pay close attention to their combine settings.
5: Conditions can change. The canola is just barely ready, might thrash very differently. And canola, when you're harvesting at plus 30 degrees on a hot day, those settings may not work at 15 degrees later that day in the same field, just because air temperature, all of these things matter. So the big thing for growers is to be constantly checking their combines for canola loss.
4: For Golden West, I'm Glendalee Allen Bossler.
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1: I'm Brandon Zebiak with your local news update. Staff at Drumheller Institution have seized more than $143,000 worth of methamphetamine and other unauthorized items. The items were discovered during two searches at the medium security prison in late August. Staff also seized cigarettes, nicotine patches, cell phones, SIM cards, and SD cards. Police have been notified and an investigation into the seizure has been launched by the institution. It's the latest in a series of major drug seizures at Drumheller Institution in recent months. Today's Alberta Day, marking the day Alberta became a province in 1905. Strathmore marked the event last week, celebrating with several live performances at Kinsmen Park. Strathmore Mayor Pat Fuel spoke about the significance of Alberta Day.
2: Alberta Day gives us an opportunity to reflect on our province's history, recognize the people and communities that have helped shape Alberta, and we look forward to the future.
1: The town will also be highlighting culture and tradition later this month for Alberta Culture Days. A Strathmore swimmer brought home five medals from the 2026 Special Olympics Canada Summer Games last month. Casey Cruz earned three gold medals, one silver and one bronze, while also competing after a shoulder injury. Cruz reflected on the medals she earned and her growth as an athlete.
3: I was very happy and very shocked, and some of them surprised me. Like, I wasn't expecting a few, but I think it just shows how much training I've put into it and how much my training has actually paid off.
1: She's now hoping to earn a spot on Team Canada for the 2027 Special Olympics World Games in Chile. Chestermere residents now have another transportation option. The Chestermere Public Library, in partnership with the City of Chestermere, has launched a new bike borrowing program. The program offers residents with library cards a free one-day bike loan with helmets also available. Users must be at least 18 years old to take part in the program. And tweens in Strathmore can take part in an afternoon of theater activities tomorrow. Theater games for tweens will start at 4 p.m. at the Strathmore Municipal Library for youth aged 11 to 13. For more information on these stories and more, head to strathmorenow.com. In other news, the Bank of America's vice president was stabbed to death in Times Square yesterday. Police say the attack appeared random and unprovoked. A Calgary man has been charged in a $164 million Ponzi scheme. Police say the man is facing two counts of fraud and money laundering. And mail-in ballots for the October referendum will be mailed out today. The special ballots are designed for those who are not able to go to the polls.
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1: In Major League Baseball, the Toronto Blue Jays are playing the Cleveland Guardians at 4:40 this evening. In CFL news, the Calgary Wranglers return to the field next Monday in a game against the Edmonton Elks. And in local hockey, the U13 AAA Wheatland Warriors have their black versus white game this evening. The game takes place at the Strathmore Family Center Arena. Today we've got a high of 29 degrees with a mix of sun and cloud. Tomorrow calls for some light wind alongside another high of 29, and things cool down on Thursday, bringing in a high of 25. You can check out the next week of weather on strathmorenow.com.
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0: Shaboozy and Cowgirl. Good afternoon. I'm Ken O'Neill. Kenny Chesney is next. The list of top dogs for 2026 is out, and the winner is a mutt. This comes from Rover.com. Let's count down the top five. At number five, German Shepherd. Then there's the Golden Doodle, Golden Retriever, Labrador Retriever. And taking the top spot, non-designer mixed breeds. We love dogs, especially the dogs that don't fit into a breed category. 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
6: We've got a high of 29 degrees today, along with a mix of sun and cloud. Tomorrow calls for some light wind and another high of 29. And Thursday is bright and sunny, leading to a high of 25. You can catch a look at what the weather has in store by heading to strathmorenow.com.
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0: Jason Aldean and How Far Does a Goodbye Go? Good afternoon, I'm Ken O'Neill. Sharon Church is off this week. Next, Lainey Wilson and John Mayer together. Also, Jess Moskaluk. We'll hear Dallas Smith and Morgan Wallen before one.
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11: Today brings in a high of 29 degrees with a mix of sun and cloud. Tomorrow we've got some light wind alongside another high of 29, and Thursday brings in a high of 25 with bright and sunny skies. You can check out our full 5-day forecast by downloading our Strathmore Now app.
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0: Jess Moskaluk and Take Me Home. 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
1: I'm Brandon Zebiak with your local news update. More than $143,000 worth of methamphetamine has been seized at Drumheller Institution. Staff say the drugs and other contraband were found during two searches conducted last month. The searches also turned up cigarettes, nicotine patches, cell phones, and SD cards. The seizure follows more than $200,000 worth of THC butter found at the prison earlier this month. Almost $1 million worth of illicit goods was also seized at the institution in July. Today marks Alberta Day, celebrating the province joining Canada in 1905. Strathmore recognized the day last week with live performances at Kinsmen Park. Strathmore Mayor Pat Fuel spoke about what the town is focusing on for the future.
2: We are focused on building financial resilience, supporting economic growth, protecting our water and green spaces, creating more opportunities for community connection.
1: The town will also celebrate Alberta Culture Days later this month with a focus on local culture and traditions. Wheatland County is considering closing public access to land west of Eagle Lake. The county will hold a public hearing later this month for bylaw 2026-13. The proposal would close over 3 acres of undeveloped road allowance to public travel. The land would then become part of the adjacent property. Chestermere residents have a new way to get around the city. The Chestermere Public Library has launched a bike borrowing program in partnership with the City of Chestermere. People with a valid library card can borrow a bicycle for one day at no cost, with helmets available as well. The program is open to residents aged 18 and older. And Winging It, Theater Games for Tweens, is back at the Strathmore Library. Theater activities get underway tomorrow at 4 p.m. for youth aged 11 to 13. For more information on all of these stories and more, head to strathmorenow.com. And in other news, a stabbing in Times Square led to the death of the vice president of the Bank of America. Police say the attack was random and unprovoked. A Calgary man is being accused of stealing millions of dollars from more than 1,000 victims. The man is now facing charges of fraud and money laundering. And mail-in ballots for the October referendum are being mailed out today. These are for those who can't make it to poll booths on October 19th.
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1: In MLB action, the Toronto Blue Jays are taking on the Cleveland Guardians at 4:40 tonight. In the CFL, the Calgary Stampeders are up against the Edmonton Elks next Monday. As for local sports, the U13 AAA Wheatland Warriors return to the ice this evening. They have their black versus white game taking place inside the Strathmore Family Center.
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1: Today calls for a mix of sun and cloud alongside a high of 29 degrees. Tomorrow, we've got another high of 29 with some light wind. As for Thursday, we'll be getting a ton of sun with a high of 25. You can take a look at local weather conditions by downloading our Strathmore Now app.
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2: We've got a high of 29 degrees today, along with a mix of sun and cloud. Tomorrow calls for some light wind and another high of 29. And Thursday is bright and sunny, leading to a high of 25. You can catch a look at what the weather has in store by heading to strathmorenow.com.
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5: Today brings in a high of 29 degrees with a mix of sun and cloud. Tomorrow we've got some light wind alongside another high of 29, and Thursday brings in a high of 25 with bright and sunny skies. You can check out our full 5-day forecast by downloading our Strathmore Now app.
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0: I like it. I love it. It's Tim McGraw with Ken O'Neill in for Sharon Church. Dylan Scott is coming up. Welcome to September 1st. There's a lot going on this month. The Labor Day long weekend is just around the corner. The unofficial last weekend of summer. Fall kicks in on the 22nd. For sports fans, the NFL season begins next Wednesday. On the 29th, Major League Baseball playoffs will begin. Hopefully the Jays are going to be a part of that. And some of your favorite TV shows are back this month. You know, as we prepare to hunker down in the house for, well, winter.
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1: I'm Brandon Zebiak with your local news update. Staff at Drumheller Institution have seized more than $143,000 worth of methamphetamine and other unauthorized items. The items were discovered during two searches at the medium security prison in late August. Staff also seized cigarettes, nicotine patches, cell phones, SIM cards, and SD cards. Police have been notified and an investigation into the seizure has been launched by the institution. It's the latest in a series of major drug seizures at Drumheller Institution in recent months. Today's Alberta Day, marking the day Alberta became a province in 1905. Strathmore marked the event last week, celebrating with several live performances at Kinsmen Park. Strathmore Mayor Pat Fuel spoke about the significance of Alberta Day.
2: Alberta Day gives us an opportunity to reflect on our province's history, recognize the people and communities that have helped shape Alberta, and we look forward to the future.
1: The town will also be highlighting culture and tradition later this month for Alberta Culture Days. A Strathmore swimmer brought home five medals from the 2026 Special Olympics Canada Summer Games last month. Casey Cruz earned three gold medals, one silver and one bronze, while also competing after a shoulder injury. Cruz reflected on the medals she earned and her growth as an athlete.
3: I was very happy and very shocked, and some of them surprised me. Like, I wasn't expecting a few, but I think it just shows how much training I've put into it and how much my training has actually paid off.
1: She's now hoping to earn a spot on Team Canada for the 2027 Special Olympics World Games in Chile. Chestermere residents now have another transportation option. The Chestermere Public Library, in partnership with the City of Chestermere, has launched a new bike borrowing program. The program offers residents with library cards a free one-day bike loan with helmets also available. Users must be at least 18 years old to take part in the program. And tweens in Strathmore can take part in an afternoon of theater activities tomorrow. Theater games for tweens will start at 4 p.m. at the Strathmore Municipal Library for youth aged 11 to 13. For more information on these stories and more, head to strathmorenow.com. In other news, the Bank of America's vice president was stabbed to death in Times Square yesterday. Police say the attack appeared random and unprovoked. A Calgary man has been charged in a $164 million Ponzi scheme. Police say the man is facing two counts of fraud and money laundering. And mail-in ballots for the October referendum will be mailed out today. The special ballots are designed for those who are not able to go to the polls.
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1: In Major League Baseball, the Toronto Blue Jays are playing the Cleveland Guardians at 4:40 this evening. In CFL news, the Calgary Wranglers return to the field next Monday in a game against the Edmonton Elks. And in local hockey, the U13 AAA Wheatland Warriors have their black versus white game this evening. The game takes place at the Strathmore Family Center Arena. Today, we've got a high of 29 degrees with a mix of sun and cloud. Tomorrow calls for some light wind alongside another high of 29, ending school down on Thursday, bringing in a high of 25. You can check out the next week of weather on strathmorenow.com.
0: She's Googled, "Is this normal?" more times than she'll admit. It's the Homestretch with Candace Johnson.
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Sunshine's free on the home stretch, brought to you by Irvin's Tack and Western Wear. It's Candace Johnson with you, and Ella Langley name drops this song in her hit Choosin' Texas, which is now the longest leading non-holiday Hot 100 number one. 20 weeks in a row for Choosin' Texas. Here's George Strait.

0: It's Taylor Swift, I Knew It, I Knew You on the home stretch. I'm Candace Johnson. We're all getting excited for the Labor Day long weekend. Yeah, kind of the last weekend of summer. And of course, it's capped off by the Labor Day game for the Calgary Stampeders and Edmonton. That is happening at McMahon on Holiday Monday. And it's always an exciting time, the Battle of Alberta. 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
8: We've got a high of 29 degrees today along with a mix of sun and cloud. Tomorrow calls for some light wind and another high of 29. And Thursday is bright and sunny, leading to a high of 25. You can catch a look at what the weather has in store by heading to strathmorenow.com.
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0: Lost stuff, nobody roads on the home stretch. I'm Candace Johnson. This is the last week to get entered to win a brand new Jeep. We're going to call our qualifier for Duck Duck Jeep after Owen Riegling.
1: I keep

0: Wrecker Bottle Rockets on the home stretch. This morning we played the Duck Duck Jeep cue to text. You only have until Sunday at midnight to get entered. Let's head to the phone lines.
1: Hello.
0: Hi, is Chris there?
1: This is Chris.
0: Oh, Chris, I was expecting a dude. How you doing?
1: Not bad, how are you?
0: Pretty good. It's Candace calling from the Drive Home Show.
1: Hi.
0: Hi, this morning you texted in the word Jeep, and you are officially qualified to win a 2026 Jeep Cherokee Hybrid Limited from your Alberta Jeep dealers.
1: That is awesome. I have been trying for the last three vehicles, and I've never, ever got this far.
0: Oh, well, sweet. First time, well, third time's a charm, I guess.
1: Fingers crossed, yeah.
0: That's fantastic, Chris. Well, good luck with the Jeep draw at the end of the summer. We're also going to throw in a pair of Callaway Park tickets for you.
1: Oh, awesome. Thanks so much.
0: Have a great day.
1: You take care, Candace.
0: Bye.
1: 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Bye-bye.
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3: 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The AC has crashed.
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3: Wednesday has a bit of an image problem. 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
9: Today brings in a high of 29 degrees with a mix of sun and cloud. Tomorrow we've got some light wind alongside another high of 29, and Thursday brings in a high of 25 with bright and sunny skies. You can check out our full 5-day forecast by downloading our Strathmore Now app.
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0: 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I'm Candace Johnson. 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
1: I'm Brandon Zebiak with your local news update. More than $143,000 worth of methamphetamine has been seized at Drumheller Institution. Staff say the drugs and other contraband were found during

0: two searches conducted last month. The searches also turned up cigarettes, nicotine patches, cell phones, and SD cards. The seizure follows more than $200,000 worth of THC butter found at the prison earlier this month. Almost $1 million worth of illicit goods was also seized at the institution in July. Today marks Alberta Day, celebrating the province joining Canada in 1905. Strathmore recognized the day last week with live performances at Kinsmen Park. Strathmore Mayor Pat Fuel spoke about what the town is focusing on for the future.
1: We are focused on building financial resilience, supporting economic growth, protecting our water and green spaces, creating more opportunities for community connection.
0: The town will also celebrate Alberta Culture Days later this month with a focus on local culture and traditions. Wheatland County is considering closing public access to land west of Eagle Lake. The county will hold a public hearing later this month for bylaw 2026-13. The proposal would close over 3 acres of undeveloped road allowance to public travel. The land would then become part of the adjacent property. Chestermere residents have a new way to get around the city. The Chestermere Public Library has launched a bike borrowing program in partnership with the City of Chestermere. People with a valid library card can borrow a bicycle for one day at no cost, with helmets available as well. The program is open to residents aged 18 and older. And Winging It, Theater Games for Tweens, is back at the Strathmore Library. Theater activities get underway tomorrow at 4 p.m. for youth aged 11 to 13. For more information on all of these stories and more, head to strathmorenow.com. And in other news, a stabbing in Times Square led to the death of the vice president of the Bank of America. Police say the attack was random and unprovoked. A Calgary man is being accused of stealing millions of dollars from more than 1,000 victims. The man is now facing charges of fraud and money laundering. And mail-in ballots for the October referendum are being mailed out today. These are for those who can't make it to poll booths on October 19th.
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0: In MLB action, the Toronto Blue Jays are taking on the Cleveland Guardians at 4:40 tonight. In the CFL, the Calgary Stampeders are up against the Edmonton Elks next Monday. As for local sports, the U13 AAA Wheatland Warriors return to the ice this evening. They have their black versus white game taking place inside the Strathmore Family Center.
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0: Today calls for a mix of sun and cloud alongside a high of 29 degrees. Tomorrow we've got another high of 29 with some light wind. As for Thursday, we'll be getting a ton of sun with a high of 25. You can take a look at local weather conditions by downloading our Strathmore Now app.
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Tim and the Glory Boys, If I Go Missing on the home stretch, brought to you by Irvin's Tack and Western Wear. It's Candace Johnson with you. NHL preseason gets underway 2 weeks from Saturday, and there are no tickets left for the Flames' last game at the Dome. Details after Faith Hill.

0: Zimmerman Chevy Silverado on the home stretch. I'm Candace Johnson. September 1st, we should be talking hockey, right? Yes, of course. The NHL season gets underway 2 weeks from Saturday. Well, preseason gets underway in a couple of weeks. The Flames' first game is coming up on the 20th against Seattle at the Dome. And yesterday, did you try to get your hands on Flames tickets? Yeah, good luck. Tickets for the final Flames game at the Saddle Dome, which is coming up on April 10th, 2027, sold out in minutes yesterday morning.
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1: Strathmore Now weather.
12: We've got a high of 29 degrees today along with a mix of sun and cloud. Tomorrow calls for some light wind and another high of 29. And Thursday is bright and sunny, leading to a high of 25. You can catch a look at what the weather has in store by heading to strathmorenow.com.
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going somewhere on the home stretch. I'm Candace Johnson. Google Maps in the U.S. has renamed Lake Ontario Lake America. Let's chat about it after Cameron Wickham.

0: Johnson with you. Last week I was on vacation, so I wasn't around to chat about President Trump's latest weird move, changing the name of Lake Ontario to Lake America, but really only in the U.S. Google Maps in the U.S. has actually changed it from Lake Ontario to Lake America. Now, I did see an article saying that like Trump legally can't change the name to Lake America. And here's a fun fact. Prime Minister Carney says that the fact that Lake Ontario got its name before the Declaration of Independence in the USA, dating back 400 years, means that it should remain Lake Ontario. What if we renamed some other U.S. monuments Berta style? Like instead of the Statue of Liberty, the Statue of Berta. Maybe instead of Times Square in New York City, it's Stampede Square. How would Trump like that?
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9: Today brings in a high of 29 degrees with a mix of sun and cloud. Tomorrow we've got some light wind alongside another high of 29, and Thursday brings in a high of 25 with bright and sunny skies. You can check out our full 5-day forecast by downloading our Strathmore Now app.
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0: Brett Kissel, Dierks Bentley, Hurtin' Songs, 104.5 More Country. How you doing? I'm Candace Johnson. 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
1: I'm Brandon Zebiak with your local news update. Staff at Drumheller Institution have seized more than $143,000 worth of methamphetamine and other unauthorized items. The items were discovered during two searches at the medium security prison in late August. Staff also seized cigarettes, nicotine patches, cell phones, SIM cards, and SD cards. Police have been notified and an investigation into the seizure has been launched by the institution. It's the latest in a series of major drug seizures at Drumheller Institution in recent months. Today's Alberta Day, marking the day Alberta became a province in 1905. Strathmore marked the event last week, celebrating with several live performances at Kinsmen Park. Strathmore Mayor Pat Fuel spoke about the significance of Alberta Day.
2: Alberta Day gives us an opportunity to reflect on our province's history, recognize the people and communities that have helped shape Alberta, and we look forward to the future.
1: The town will also be highlighting culture and tradition later this month for Alberta Culture Days. A Strathmore swimmer brought home 5 medals from the 2026 Special Olympics Canada Summer Games last month. Casey Cruz earned 3 gold medals, 1 silver, and 1 bronze, while also competing after a shoulder injury. Cruz reflected on the medals she earned and her growth as an athlete.
3: I was very happy and very shocked, and some of them surprised me. Like, I wasn't expecting a few, but I think it just shows how much training I've put into it and how much my training has actually paid off.
1: She's now hoping to earn a spot on Team Canada for the 2027 Special Olympics World Games in Chile. Chestermere residents now have another transportation option. The Chestermere Public Library, in partnership with the City of Chestermere, has launched a new bike borrowing program. The program offers residents with library cards a free one-day bike loan with helmets also available. Users must be at least 18 years old to take part in the program. And tweens in Strathmore can take part in an afternoon of theater activities tomorrow. Theater games for tweens will start at 4 p.m. at the Strathmore Municipal Library for youth aged 11 to 13. For more information on these stories and more, head to strathmorenow.com. In other news, the Bank of America's vice president was stabbed to death in Times Square yesterday. Police say the attack appeared random and unprovoked. A Calgary man has been charged in a $164 million Ponzi scheme. Police say the man is facing 2 counts charged in a $164 million Ponzi scheme. Police say the man is facing 2 counts of fraud and money laundering. And mail-in ballots for the October referendum will be mailed out today. The special ballots are designed for those who are not able to go to the polls.
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1: In Major League Baseball, the Toronto Blue Jays are playing the Cleveland Guardians at 4:40 this evening. In CFL news, the Calgary Wranglers return to the field next Monday in a game against the Edmonton Elks. And in local hockey, the U13 AAA Wheatland Warriors have their black versus white game this evening. The game takes place at the Strathmore Family Center Arena.
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1: Tonight, we've got a few clouds with a low of 10 degrees. Tomorrow's got a mix of sun and cloud alongside a high of 29, and Thursday's bright and sunny leading to a high of 25. You can see what the weather has in store by visiting strathmorenow.com.
0: Because sometimes the only thing holding it together is duct tape and a country song. 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

0: Luke Combs, Be By You on the home stretch. I'm Candace Johnson. If you're looking to paint the house or do a little painting in 2027, Behr Paint has just announced their color of the year. Are you ready for this? The color is Grounded, which is a shade of green. 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They say it's a natural, outdoors-inspired feel. The color for 2027 is green. A shade of green, Grounded. And every time I think about green being the color for 2027, takes me back to the old days when I grew up in Saskatchewan and cheered on the Riders.
1: Green is the color. 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And winning is our aim.
0: 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And green is the color. Well, Grounded is the color, according to Behr Paint for 2027.
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11: Tonight brings in a few clouds along with a low of 10 degrees. Tomorrow's got another high of 29 as some light wind enters the area. And Thursday's got a high of 25 with sunny skies. Head to strathmorenow.com to see the next week of weather.
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from a broken heart on the home stretch. You, my friend, are running out of time to get entered to win a brand new Jeep from your Alberta Jeep dealers. We're going to call our Duck Duck Jeep qualifier after Sully Burrows. You look like

0: It's Jelly Roll Heart of Stone on the home stretch. I'm Candace Johnson. This morning we played that DuckDuck Jeep cue to text, and now it's time to head to the phone lines and get a qualifier.
1: Hello.
0: Hi, is Chris there?
1: This is Chris.
0: Oh, Chris, I was expecting a dude. How you doing?
1: Not bad, how are you?
0: I'm pretty good. It's Candace calling from the Drive Home Show.
1: Hi.
0: Hi, this morning you texted in the word Jeep, and you are officially qualified to win a 2026 Jeep Cherokee Hybrid Limited from your Alberta Jeep dealers.
1: That is awesome. I have been trying for the last three vehicles, and I've never, ever got this far.
0: Oh, well, sweet. Third time's a charm, I guess.
1: Fingers crossed, yeah.
0: That's fantastic, Chris. Well, good luck with the Jeep draw at the end of the summer. We're also going to throw in a pair of Callaway Park tickets for you.
1: Oh, awesome. Thanks so much.
0: Have a great day.
1: You take care, Candace.
0: Bye.
1: 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Bye-bye.
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10: We've got a low of 10 degrees tonight, along with a mix of sun and cloud. Tomorrow brings in a bit of wind with a high of 29, and Thursday's got a ton of sun with a high of 25. You can check out local weather conditions by downloading our Strathmore Now app. The home
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0: Christine Brody right around here on 104.5 More Country. How you doing? I'm Candace Johnson. 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
2: Alberta is the only prairie province included in Ottawa's initial list of regions eligible for the 2026 Livestock Tax Deferral Program. Those Alberta counties include Cardston, 40 Mile, Lethbridge, Pincher Creek, Tabor, Warner County, and Willow Creek. Under the program, livestock producers in those designated regions are eligible for tax relief if weather-related forage shortages force them to sell breeding animals. And with harvest underway, Sask Oilseeds Extension Agrologist Ian Epp says canola growers need to pay close attention to their combine settings.
3: Conditions can change. The canola is just barely ready, might thrash very differently. And canola, when you're harvesting at plus 30 degrees on a hot day, those settings may not work at 15 degrees later that day in the same field, just because air temperature, all of these things matter. So the big thing for growers is to be constantly checking their combines for canola loss.
2: For Golden West, I'm Glendale Allen Bossler.
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1: 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More than 140

0: resilience, supporting economic growth, protecting our water and green spaces, creating more opportunities for community connection.
1: The town will also celebrate Alberta Culture Days later this month with a focus on local culture and traditions. Wheatland County is considering closing public access to land west of Eagle Lake. The county will hold a public hearing later this month for bylaw 2026-13. The proposal would close over 3 acres of undeveloped road allowance to public travel. The land would then become part of the adjacent property. Chestermere residents have a new way to get around the city. The Chestermere Public Library has launched a bike borrowing program in partnership with the City of Chestermere. People with a valid library card can borrow a bicycle for one day at no cost, with helmets available as well. The program is open to residents aged 18 and older. And Winging It, Theater Games for Tweens, is back at the Strathmore Library. Theater activities get underway tomorrow at 4 p.m. for youth aged 11 to 13. For more information on all of these stories and more, head to strathmorenow.com. And in other news, a stabbing in Times Square led to the death of the vice president of the Bank of America. Police say the attack was random and unprovoked. A Calgary man is being accused of stealing millions of dollars from more than 1,000 victims. The man is now facing charges of fraud and money laundering. And mail-in ballots for the October referendum are being mailed out today. These are for those who can't make it to poll booths on October 19th.
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1: In MLB action, the Toronto Blue Jays are taking on the Cleveland Guardians at 4:40 tonight. In the CFL, the Calgary Stampeders are up against the Edmonton Elks next Monday. As for local sports, the U13 AAA Wheatland Warriors return to the ice this evening. They have their black versus white game taking place inside the Strathmore Family Center. Tonight brings in a low of 10 degrees along with a few clouds. Tomorrow calls for a high of 29 along with some light wind, and Thursday's got a high of 25 as the sun comes back. You can see our full 5-day forecast by downloading our Strathmore Now app.
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Miller, Joe Miller, Under the Influence on the home stretch. Coming up next, what's happening in entertainment, brought to you by the Great Eagle Event Center. No surprise here, Dolly Parton's back in Billboard's Top 40. Details after Alan Jackson.

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1: Well, Ella Langley's Tues in Texas is now the longest leading non-holiday Hot 100 hit ever. Beat Mariah Carey, but she is getting close with her 20th week at number one. Well, fans are celebrating the life of Dolly Parton through her music. And I will always love you. Yeah, for the first time ever, Dolly's recordings of Jolene and I Will Always Love You have entered the Billboard Top 40. Miley Cyrus has dropped the Cyrus from her name. Miley Cyrus will now be known as just Miley, like other famous artists, Beyonce, Madonna, and Adele. And UB40, the Unstoppable Tour, hits the Grey Eagle Event Center on October 14th. I'm Candace, and that's what's happening in entertainment, brought to you by the Grey Eagle Event Center.
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9: Tonight brings in a few clouds along with a low of 10 degrees. Tomorrow's got another high of 29 as some light wind enters the area. And Thursday's got a high of 25 with sunny skies. Head to strathmorenow.com to see the next week of weather.
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0: fall in love somebody on the home stretch. I'm Candace Johnson. A woman has gone viral from Europe after visiting Canada. Yeah, she went to like Toronto and Montreal, and she posted a photo of her quote, Canada haul. Just stuff that you can get in Canada. And it's got over 1.3 million views, 8,000 likes, thousands of comments. Inside this quote unquote Canada haul is a Blue Jays World Series championship shirt. She picked up an Aritzia hoodie while she was here. She visited Niagara Falls and got a magnet. Also in the Canada haul, a few interesting items like Crest toothpaste, Life brand painkillers, and Tide pens. Apparently, she had to post that she's from Europe, and in Europe, they don't have those things. They don't have Tide pens. They don't have Crest toothpaste, which is why she grabbed some of that and brought it back to Europe. They also don't have Cheese Whiz in Europe. So what would you add if she visited Alberta? Like, what would be in the Canada haul from Alberta? Maybe some Alberta honey or like Saskatoon berry jam, maybe a white cowboy hat.
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1: Strathmore Now weather.
8: We've got a low of 10 degrees tonight, along with a mix of sun and cloud. Tomorrow brings in a bit of wind with a high of 29, and Thursday's got a ton of sun with a high of 25. You can check out local weather conditions by downloading our Strathmore Now app.
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1: 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I'm Candace Johnson. 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
1: I'm Brandon Zebiak with your local news update. Staff at Drumheller Institution have seized more than $143,000 worth of methamphetamine and other unauthorized items. The items were discovered during two searches at the medium security prison in late August. Staff also seized cigarettes, nicotine patches, cell phones, SIM cards, and SD cards. Police have been notified and an investigation into the seizure has been launched by the institution. It's the latest in a series of major drug seizures at Drumheller Institution in recent months. Today's Alberta Day, marking the day Alberta became a province in 1905. Strathmore marked the event last week, celebrating with several live performances at Kinsmen Park. Strathmore Mayor Pat Fuel spoke about the significance of Alberta Day.
2: Alberta Day gives us an opportunity to reflect on our province's history, recognize the people and communities that have helped shape Alberta, and we look forward to the future.
1: The town will also be highlighting culture and tradition later this month for Alberta Culture Days. A Strathmore swimmer brought home 5 medals from the 2026 Special Olympics Canada Summer Games last month. Casey Cruz earned 3 gold medals, 1 silver, and 1 bronze, while also competing after a shoulder injury. Cruz reflected on the medals she earned and her growth as an athlete.
3: I was very happy and very shocked, and some of them surprised me. Like, I wasn't expecting a few, but I think it just shows how much training I've put into it and how much my training has actually paid off.
1: She's now hoping to earn a spot on Team Canada for the 2027 Special Olympics World Games in Chile. Chestermere residents now have another transportation option. The Chestermere Public Library, in partnership with the City of Chestermere, has launched a new bike borrowing program. The program offers residents with library cards a free one-day bike loan with helmets also available. Users must be at least 18 years old to take part in the program. And tweens in Strathmore can take part in an afternoon of theater activities tomorrow. Theater games for tweens.

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1: In Major League Baseball, the Toronto Blue Jays are playing the Cleveland Guardians at 4:40 this evening. In CFL news, the Calgary Wranglers return to the field next Monday in a game against the Edmonton Elks. And in local hockey, the U13 AAA Wheatland Warriors have their black versus white game this evening. The game takes place at the Strathmore Family Center Arena.
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1: Tonight, we've got a few clouds with a low of 10 degrees. Tomorrow's got a mix of sun and cloud alongside a high of 29. And Thursday's bright and sunny, leading to a high of 25. You can see what the weather has in store by visiting strathmorenow.com.
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